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1: I think my hair stopped growing. 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

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Sounds like good advice, but I just can't hear it right now.

0: de dupla. Oferecimento Cosmos Viagens, a sua melhor maneira de viajar. 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
2: I think my hair stopped growing. Is that even a thing? Haven't lost any of it, but something ain't the same.

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He said, go easy on yourself, but what does that even mean? Sounds like good advice, but I just can't hear it right now.

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Or is it me? Our car failed a couple times. He's probably sick of me. He said go easy on yourself, but what does that even mean? Sounds like good advice, but I just can't hear it right now.